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0: 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Zin was recently awarded the Leccio d'Oro by the Consorzio of Brunello di Montalcino in Tuscany. 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

0: Nickelback and Photograph. Good morning. Erin Wilde here, Jay and Erin Morning Show. I hope any mom that is up right now is actually sleeping. I guess it doesn't really make sense. So if you're not hearing me right now, that means you're sleeping, which is a good thing. Happy Mother's Day.
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0: 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Meredith Brooks.
1: Good morning, Erin Wilde. Jay and Erin Morning Show. To all the fellow moms out there, happy Mother's Day. I guess in the UK, it's Mothering Sunday next weekend on March 15th. They actually don't celebrate today. This is Black Velvet, Alanah Myers.

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0: Jay and Aaron, Calgary's morning show.
1: It's actually just me, Aaron Wild. Jay and I will be on the air together tomorrow. Today we focus on moms and mother figures around the world on this Mother's Day. And I've been in radio a while, but I love finding old clips because I've used my kids throughout the years. Middle child, Brian, 21 now. But when he was little, I used to record him, and I found this little gem.
2: 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She plays songs you ask for.
1: 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That voice, so sweet. Avril Lavigne and Girlfriend.

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0: perfect mom. Happy Mother's Day to all the moms out there and mother figures too. Good morning, Aaron Wild, JNR Morning Show. Carl standing by in Mackenzie Town. You wanted to hear music from
1: Tom Petty.
0: All right. We are going to get to some Tom Petty. How about it? Free Fallin' right after Bryan Adams.

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Good morning, Erin Wildey and Erin Morning Show, and happy Mother's Day. I'm hoping the moms are all still in bed, getting breakfast in bed, hopefully. I'll get my time later today. This is Snow. And everybody wants to be like you.

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0: 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Jay and Air Morning Show. Happy Mother's Day. You know who an amazing woman is? Amanda Marshall. She's Canadian. She's talented, still going strong. And I watched an interview with her. It was done last year, and she was asked what the hardest part about being in the music industry is. And this is what she had to say.
1: I think the greatest lesson that I have learned is that you really have to remember not to take yourself seriously. Mm. Like, relax. Like, we're not curing cancer. This is music.
2: Sure.
1: It's a universal language that allows us to go out in front of a wide audience, if you're lucky, mm-hmm. and you get to travel, and you get to meet people from all over the world who connect for whatever reason.
0: Love it. So not only is she beautiful and talented, she's smart, too. Here she is with Let It Rain.

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0: not going to be too long now. We get to see Alanis Morissette. Yeah, part of the Stampede concert series at the Dome on Saturday, July 11th. Good morning, Airwild. Jay and Aaron Morning Show. Who's this?
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0: always put on a great show. And yeah, they're going to be here for Calgary Stampede, Our Lady Peace, part of the Coca-Cola stage lineup. Mark the date down July 11th, which is a Sunday. Sunday today, a Mother's Day Sunday. Good morning. Hope you're having a good one. Been in radio a while, and throughout the years, I've used my kids on the radio, and I found this little gem of my middle child, Brian, who is 21 now, but when he was little, oh, I got him saying this.
1: My mom, Erin Wilde, is the best mom ever. She plays songs you ask for.
0: Best mom ever, I've got it. I know you are too. Miles Smith and Stargazing.

I love it. Could hear it again and again. Never get sick of it. Runaway to Mars from Talk. Good morning, Aaron Wild. Jay and Aaron Morning Show. Mother's Day Sunday. Hope yours is good. Actually, I hope you're still sleeping. Yeah, maybe not so much if you've got little kids in your life or pets in your life. We had a story, Jay and I, that they said Canadians expect us to spend $50 on moms this year. I really honestly don't think it matters what we spend as long as we can spend some time with our kids. For me, anyway, to each his own. I hope you have the Mother's Day you need it to be.

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I don't know about you. I'm going to blame it on TikTok. I fall down a lot of rabbit holes sometimes, and I fell down the Dr. Oliver Sacks rabbit hole last week. He was a famous neurologist and writer, and his quotes about music, I just love them. This one really hit me. And he said, "Music imprints itself in the brain deeper than any other human experience. Music brings back the feeling of life when nothing else can." I think he nailed it there. The calling, wherever.

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3: 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I mean, who can blame the audience, right? Nelly, Just a Dream.

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0: Happy Mother's Day. If you're a mom, I hope you're having the morning you need it to be so far, or maybe later today. That's what I'm going to do, celebrate later today with my kids. All right, we've got Brent standing by in Garrison Woods. Brent, what is your request for this morning?
1: Paula Abdul, straight up.
0: You got it.
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0: Day Sunday. Hope yours is going well. I'm Erin Wild. Good morning, Jay and Erin. Morning show. What do moms really want for Mother's Day?
1: I would love to be alone. 24 hours in a hotel room by myself with room service so I can binge watch my favorite TV shows uninterrupted. And then I'd love to come back to a clean house, laundry done, and dishes washed. But, you know, flowers I get.
0: Amen to that. Shania Twain.
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0: 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Happy Mother's Day if you're mom, mother figure. Hope yours is going the way you need it to be. I'm Aaron Wild of the Jay and Aaron Morning Show. A few people standing by with requests for.
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morning, Air Wild Jane Air Morning Show. Off to enjoy my Mother's Day now. You do the same to all the moms out there and mother figures and thinking of those of you whose moms are no longer with you. I know it's got to be an extra emotional day. I thought before I take off here, got to play this Jan Arden song. And if you're a Jan Arden fan, you know Jan lost her mom 8 years ago. Her mom's name, Joan Richards, and often now when she performs this song, she talks about the deep connection she still has with her mom. So take it and love it and have the Mother's Day you need it to be. This is Good Mother.

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1: just a mom trying to do the best
0: that we can for our kids. Happy Mother's Day, by the way. Erin Wilde, Jay and Erin Morning Show, going to take off here pretty quick to enjoy my Mother's Day. Hope you do the same. Sorry if I've played this too many times this morning, but it just, I don't know, my middle child, Brian, he's 21 now, but you know, I used all the kids' voices a lot over the past few years when they were younger on the radio. And this one just gets me because his little voice before he got all grown up.
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0: On this Sunday, Mother's Day Sunday, and we've got some moms that we're going to celebrate. Alanis Morissette and Pink and Nelly Furtado. And of course, more 90s music, including the Cranberries. We'll also hear from the Red Hot Chili Peppers. Looking forward to it. Here's the Bloodhound Gang.

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0: 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We're just thinking of them today. This next artist is a mom with three kids, two daughters and a son. It's Nelly Furtado in All Good Things.

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0: Well, you know, the Calgary Reads Big Book Sale continues. It's on through until next week at the Calgary Curling Club. If mom likes to read, that is.

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1: In my dream last night, I had a song. I wrote a song, and I was playing along with the drumsticks, but I had a whole bunch in my hands, and I was running up and down stairs, and I was banging the drumsticks, and a whole bunch of them broke.
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1: Yeah.
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0: On this Mother's Day, I was asking you last week, what is mom's favorite meal? We don't always pay attention to that, right? Because moms are the ones that are making us those meals. I've got my mom. I think hers would be... I'm only saying it because she knows I hate it. If it was on a menu, she would probably choose liver and onions. Ugh. I can pass on that. My stepmom, though, she's a little bit harder because she's got some diet restrictions, but like she just likes food in general. Let's find out what my stepmom likes.
2: Hello there.
0: Hi. I was looking to talk to mom.
2: Oh, why not me?
0: Because it's not Father's Day this weekend.
2: Oh. Yeah. Okay. Love you.
0: I love you, too.
3: Hello there.
0: Hi. How are you?
3: Doing good.
0: Good. I wanted to put you on the radio today.
3: Oh, no.
0: It's just an easy question because I don't know that I know the answer to this. I'm asking my listeners, what is mom's favorite meal? And I'm trying to think about you because I think you like everything. You just like food.
3: I do.
0: But I think
3: one of
0: because...
3: my favorites is Italian, anything Italian.
0: Oh.
3: I love lasagna.
0: Okay.
3: And pizza.
0: That's true. You do, and you make really good lasagna, too.
3: Well, thank you.
0: I was going to say, I think when you're, because you have a restricted diet, I think that when you have a restricted diet, that it makes you even love food even more.
3: Just can't have it all.
0: Okay, what is your favorite dessert?
3: Cheesecake.
0: Mm. You can have mine, because I don't like cheesecake.
3: Oh, thank you.
0: You're welcome. See, I am very giving.
3: You are.
0: Happy Mother's Day this weekend.
3: Well, thank you very much.
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0: 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I don't know. Do you want company to come over? It was supposed to say to keep you company. Maybe it's going to get you some company because you're going to turn up the music and then you say, hey, we should go to your house. Okay, that was weird. I have more 90s music on the way to keep you company. Goo Goo Dolls coming up, Aerosmith and Real McCoy. Here's Bryan Adams, 1991. Everything I do it for you.

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0: We are celebrating Mother's Day today. 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And a phone call. 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

0: I'm sure she's going to be a busy woman today, Madonna. She is a mom to lots of children. 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
1: Britney Spears, oops, I did it again. I do hope that she's spending time with her kids on this Mother's Day. I'm sure that they, you know, she needs to reconnect with them and just kind of get things straight, right? After she had that DUI, and then she did rehab, and then she's out. So hopefully things are going her way on this Mother's Day. Here's the Goo Goo Dolls with Iris.

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0: So what's the history behind Mother's Day? Anna Jarvis, there's a little controversy behind it. And we're going to talk about Anna Jarvis. We're going to tell you what that controversy is on how, you know, she wanted it started. And then she turned around and said, no, we got to stop this. Details on that coming up in 10 minutes. First, it's Pink.

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0: On this Mother's Day, it was the American social activist who founded Mother's Day in the United States. There's more history that's much older than that. So this was to North America. She did it to honor her mother. But later, she spent a fortune fighting its commercialization. Following her mother's death in 1905, she initiated the first official celebration in 1908 and successfully advocated for its national recognition in 1914. But she tried to fight it. She became deeply opposed to florists and card manufacturers and candy companies profiting from the holiday, famously calling them money scammers. Yeah, she said, this is not what it's for. We shouldn't be doing this. She spent her family inheritance on legal battles and died penniless in 1948 because she said it's too commercialized. So maybe in Anna's honor, just give Mama a hug. She doesn't need anything. Okay, maybe she does. She does a lot, doesn't she? What are your thoughts on that? Here's Third Eye Blind, Semi-Charmed Life.

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0: So there's interesting statistics on how old women are when they have children today. Back in the day, like, I don't know about you, but my parents are boomers. I'm Gen X. And the boomers were having children earlier. It just seems, right? It might be different in your situation, but my mom was 23 when she had me. She was 18 when she had my older brother, and then she was 20 when she had my other brother. And so it's changed a lot. They say first-time moms, this is the average for first-time moms in the U.S., has risen, they said, from the age 25 in 2000 to over 27 today. I would say that it's even gone higher. When I had my kids, I was 34 when I had my first, 36 when I had my second. And then I was good. No more. The age is certainly going up. Women thinking, oh, wait, I got to get a career. And then I want that career to be stable. Because I got to go on mat leave. It's a whole thing. Here is one powerhouse mom. It's Cher and Believe.

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0: 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I don't know. I think it's easier for them to say da, like dad, da, da, da, da, rather than mama. That's a lot of work. But that's what they say. In most languages, it starts with the letter M.
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0: Still looking for something to do with mom? We've got the Calgary Rock and Mineral Show. That's going on until 5 o'clock tonight. That's up in the Northeast. They're at the Vivo for Healthier Generations. That one that's on Country Village Link. Maybe you can show her something shiny. Calgary Rock and Mineral Show. It's on till 5. Here's Post Malone and Morgan Wallen. I had some help.

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1: That's Black Street and No Diggity. That's all for me, Christina Rosell. Interesting, this morning we had Aaron's a mom, and then I was on, and then we've got Kelly coming in, all on Mother's Day, because we like to hang out with you cool people, that's for sure. So I'm going to go hang out with my kids. Kelly's had the afternoon to hang out with her daughter, so she's coming in to take care of you for the rest of the afternoon. Have a good one. Happy Mother's Day, moms. I'll talk to you again tomorrow.
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0: tearing up my heart. There's NSYNC. Calls for a reunion tour with the guys. Just haven't been heard. It's not happening. They're not doing it. But some of them are working together. Lance Bass and Joey Fatone, we heard this week that they will be hosting Cocktail Wars. It's a new competition series ordered up by E! Mixologists making drinks. $10,000 up for grabs each episode. And Lance and Joey hosting with a series of celebrity judges along with some experts. Maybe, just maybe, one or two of those celebrity judges will be other members of the band.
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0: Happy Mother's Day to you. Yes, celebrating moms on this day. Gorgeous and sunny. Perfect. Your state of shock. 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

0: What do you say, girl? He is so smooth. Mr. Boombastic, that's Shaggy.
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0: There's a Mother's Day event going on right now to check out in Bo'ness, down at the community center, 43rd Ave, Northwest. It's the Mother's Day Extravaganza. It's an annual event, been going on the last few years. Food trucks, craft workshops, over 70 local small business vendors taking part. And watch for the mini horses. Got some friends over there with Discovering the Horse. Their Pony Patrol is on location, too.

0: Salt and Pepper. Thank you so much for listening. I've got some Mother's Day stats for you. More calls are made on this day than any other day of the year. And that's not even counting FaceTime.
1: Kelly Abbott.
0: Mother's Day, the third highest selling holiday for flowers and plants. And normally the busiest day of the year for restaurants. A Mother's Day dinner date. That sounds good. Chloe, Trevor, you listening? Where are we going?

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1: Oh my god, Becky, look at her butt. 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She looks like one of those rap guys' girlfriends. But, you know, who understands those rap guys? They only talk to her because she looks like a total prostitute, okay? I mean, her butt is just so big. I can't believe it's just...

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0: Off to Never Never Land with Metallica. Off to Vegas if you want to see the band. And they're doing no repeats on their residency at the Sphere. You know that's what Metallica does, right? They do back-to-back nights with completely different sets from one night to the next. Just an absolute thrill for fans.
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0: 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Metallica in Las Vegas. So cool. That's October, by the way, and November. Here's TL.

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0: You know, the 22nd annual Calgary Reads Big Book Sale is on this weekend by appointment. 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Children's books, audio books, books in different languages. All for the love of reading and raising money to support literacy. Thank you to the Rotary Clubs of Calgary for putting this on. Sale runs all this week into next weekend at the Calgary Curling Club. Have you ever been there? It's just off Memorial Drive, just across from the river there, below the stairs. The Memorial Drive stairs. That's where you'll find the Calgary Curling Club and all the books. More details, bigbooksale.ca. Here's Nirvana.

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0: Busy weekend, obviously, at flower shops across the city. 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They're good for your sleep. 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

0: Bite the Pill. 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

0: Jewelry Hearts, sunglasses at night. 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
0: Shout out to Susie, her husband, and the kids. Happy Mother's Day. They're off to the theater in Bragg Creek. She says Swamp Donkey Theater is putting on the Dolly Parton Show 9 to 5. Fantastic time spent with the family. That's what we want. Sometimes we want alone time, too. But Mother's Day with the ones you love. Hope that's how you're spending your day. Here's Matchbox 20.

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0: Now, I just want to take a moment and say that I understand if this is a hard day for you, if you're holding the memory of your mom in your heart on this Mother's Day. I send out love and strength and a big hug right through the radio. I do. Two of my very best girlfriends have each lost their mother in the last 2 years. And yeah, Mother's Day hits a little different.
2: It's

new country back in the 90s. Garth Brooks and Standing Outside the Fire. Hey, last week we learned that the fireworks are moving 20 years in the Northeast up in Elliston Park every summer. The big fireworks competition at Global Fest, a big cultural festival, different countries competing. It's moving south. Yeah, Global Fest will have a new home at Spruce Meadows late in August this summer. And I love that. Spruce Meadows just keeps evolving their entertainment. Of course, world-class show jumping, that's where it starts. But they've got the soccer, they've got other festivals and all sorts of concerts. Bare Naked Ladies are coming, Black Keys, Maren Morris. Yeah, and now Global Fest. Late August, they've condensed this into a four-day festival. You want to find out more? Check out Spruce Meadows' website. Google Global Fest. You'll get the details. Sabrina Carpenter, here's Espresso. Happy Mother's Day. Nice.

0: 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Happy Mother's Day.
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0: Natalie Imbruglia is the mother of a son named Max. She had Max in 2019 after some fertility treatments. She has spoken out about that and thankful for the invention of IVF, as am I. That's also how my family was created. Anyway, Natalie was 44 when she gave birth to her son and became a single parent in her 40s. No regrets. Most incredible thing that's ever happened. That's Natalie Imbruglia. This is Torn.

0: educated. That's Avril Lavigne. 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
0: What do you call your mom? Is it mom? Is it mother? Sometimes I get Kelly. Yeah, first name. Usually when my daughter is irritated and really needs my attention. She wants me serious. Anyway, survey says 49% of us say mom, 12% mummy, 10% each for mother and mama, 7% for ma. Yeah, I would not respond well to that. And yes, 3% call us by our first name.
2: Mom, mom, mummy, mummy, ma.
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0: 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She is the mother of one son, Asia, who is turning 25 this August.
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0: New music from Shania is on the way. She's been posting and teasing on Instagram that she's found a lot of inspiration hanging around back home here in Canada. And then this past week, this. Yeah, she's coming back, a new single soon. We don't have a date, but you can drive me crazy, but you can't drive my truck. Always having fun. A play on words from Shania Twain. Next up, we will see her hosting the Academy of Country Music Awards, May 17th.

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0: What a beautiful weekend. Happy Mother's Day. That's some nights from fun.
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0: Back on Monday, the 4th of May. May the 4th be with you. We had Star Wars on the brain, and so does the Calgary Phil, presenting Star Wars Return of the Jedi in concert, coming up here on the 15th and 16th at the Jube. You get to feel and hear the Force all around you when the Calgary Phil performs John Williams Oscar-nominated score live to film. It's so cool when they do this. Tickets are on sale at Ticketmaster. There may be a few left for that. You can visit c977.ca and click events for a chance to win some tickets. And join Jay and Aaron on the morning show. They have family four packs of tickets to give away all this week for the Saturday show, 2:30 on May 16th. Good luck. And good riddance. Time of your life. Here's Green Day.

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0: Daniel Powder from Vernon, B.C. scored a big hit with this one. There's Bad Day. No bad days, not for the foreseeable future. We are in a dry, sunny weather pattern, just perfect on this Mother's Day.
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0: Hope you're enjoying this Mother's Day. 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
0: Reflecting on motherhood and celebrating our moms today. All of the moms. Everyone, biological, step, foster, mothers-in-law, even grandmothers, to all the women who raised us. Thank you, and happy Mother's Day.
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0: is. There's Eminem, a.k.a. Slim Shady, or Marshall Mathers, or Grandpa. You know, Eminem's grandson is already a year old. Had his birthday in March.
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0: Wishing you a happy Mother's Day today. Thinking about some of the words of wisdom, some of the lessons our mothers pass along the way. Shelley in Cranston, what about your mom?
2: My mom's very wise. And even as a little kid, she used to say to us, what's it going to matter in 10 years? And when you're little, you don't really understand that.
0: Right.
2: You're just like, what does that mean? And then as you get older, and your mom says that to you, you're like, you're right. Really, why am I freaking out? Or why am I having anxiety about this? What's it going to matter in 10 years?
0: So wise. Happy Mother's Day, Shelley. Thank you for that. Yeah, don't sweat the small stuff. This is what it feels like. Here's Armin van Buuren.

Ricky Martin and Livin' La Vida Loca. That's just what we need. Great energy on this Mother's Day on a beautiful weekend, too. Maybe a rosé out on the deck this afternoon. Is that my inside voice? Yeah, that sounds good. That sounds really good. I'd like to try this rosé. You know, Roger Taylor, the drummer from Queen, he has a hands-on role in the creation of a new rosé. Queen is in the wine business. Yeah, they've just debuted the new Queen Côte de Provence rosé. Yeah, I'd like to try that.

summer night, Saturday, July 11th. 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I sure hope so. That's hand in my pocket. 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Yeah, with her husband, Mario. They have their daughter, Ever, who's a teenager, 16 this year, and then another daughter, Onyx, and then her little boy, Winter Mercy. 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We were

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0: Just Dance. There's Lady Gaga, a.k.a. Stephanie Germanotta. Her mother is Cynthia. They've had a close relationship all along. And I love the reflection on Mother's Day, imparting some wisdom and a special moment between the two of them. This is Lady Gaga's mom, Cynthia.
1: I was a working mom and I traveled a lot and I felt very guilty about that all the time. There was a moment I was in my bathroom getting ready and she was just sitting there watching me and she said, Mommy, I'm really proud of you. And I was really taken aback. I asked her why, and she said, you know, you help our family. You get up every day, and you take care of yourself, and you get ready, and you get us ready for school. And it was really special. They are watching, and they're learning.
2: The Kelly Abbott Show. I'm in-